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This is the greatest and best song in the world. 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Long time ago, me and my brother Kyle here, we was hitchhiking down a long and lonesome road. 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